You know the heart of country music still beats in Luke the Drifter. You can tell it when he sang I Saw the Light. Old Marty, Hank and Lefty, why I can feel them right here with me.

0: 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We lost our religion, our culture, our God. And many of us, by the way we act, we even lost our mind.
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And the lovely

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Then hunt around my place, home in a valley, Lee.

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She never caused any trouble, never brought despair. But then that fatal morning, they heard a crash and the little girl screamed. They run out and they saw her laying near death out in the street. Her mom picked her up and held her close, but she knew right away there was no way of saving her. Then she heard her say,

Now things have changed since she's gone. The parents' hearts are low, for there's no child to be underfoot to care for, love, and hope. It's a sad, sad memory, one they'll never forget, that one fatal day when they lost the only child that they had, and when they heard her say,

Someone had told on him. They thought they had him dead to rights. In the night they sneaked up on him. He gave up without a fight. He told Pete, put away your blade. Did I not tell you that it hadn't be this way? Oh, they took him to the high court. Those gentlemen could not make himself

scene. What were they to do with this strange man? Who, when he finally spoke, just said, "I am." He was tougher than nails. Well, they'd finally taken him. They weren't close to breaking him. Why, they hadn't even shaken him.

took him to the government man. By law, they could not do the deed, says that John 18:31. He said, why did y'all bring him here? You know, it's just my job to try to keep the peace. You say crucifixion's what you need? Well, I just washed my hands of this whole mess, but he never got him clean. Now they drug him through the town,

across. And then they hung him up between two thieves. They all thought when they had laid him in a grave, in a cave,

dying, I want to share these poems of my soul. My poems are soft green. My poems are also flaming crimson. My poems are like a wounded fawn seeking refuge in the forest. The last verse says, Con los pobres de la tierra.

I wouldn't want to see the sunrise tomorrow if I knew that to be true. I know that just saying I'm sorry doesn't sound like a lot.